0: Afghanistan. This can be a little bit tricky because depending on which political side you're on in the world, some of these countries may still have that old name, and then some names are commonly used despite having been changed. But there's a clear one here. There's a clear wrong answer. So pick that one. It's called the process of elimination, I guess. 확실히 아닌 거 하나 있잖아요. 나머지는 뭐 여러 가지로 해석이 가능은 합니다만.
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0: Typhoon Changmi, I believe, is affecting the Tokyo area in Japan.
1: Stay safe.
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0: Nor have I. I'm not sure about this area, but anywhere in Jeju is nice, isn't it?
1: Beautiful.
0: Well, you're very blessed to have good weather there. Thank you for tuning in. 3754님. 그냥 버리기에 너무 아까운 거. 저는 시간, 세월. 이라고 생각합니다.
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1: Yeah, thinking, I mean, you know, just like number 3754 said, I was looking at, you know how your phone tells you how much time you spend on it and on certain apps? And it's a lot. It's a lot if you think about it, like in weeks and in days and in years. It's quite a lot of time.
0: 그렇죠. Do you feel like you wasted a lot of time?
1: I think I have on my phone.
0: Well, there's a saying I really like, and I go back to it whenever I feel like I've wasted a lot of things. But it's time you enjoyed wasting is not time wasted. So
1: Those are wise words as well.
0: it could just be yourself saying it's not so bad what you did, but nonetheless, you know, if he wants a bit of comfort, then can say that, I guess. Writer says, how did we live before
1: I
0: smartphones?
1: know, right?
0: How
1: It
0: how
1: just
0: did we live?
1: changed our lives.
0: 그러게 말입니다. 예전에는 지하철 타면 진짜 밖에도 보고 사람 구경하고 이랬는데 이제는 그냥 다 거기에서
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0: apartment in central Tbilisi, Georgia's capital. I would say that I am from the country of Georgia, which is between Turkey and Russia, on the Black Sea coast opposite Romania, said Rukhatse, now 84. I always had to be very wordy.
1: 1980년대 미국 애틀랜타에서 활동한 조지아 출신 언론인 누그자르 루하제는 당시의 자신이 그 조지아 말고 다른 조지아 출신이다라는 설명을 매번 해야 해서 상당히 골치 아팠다고 합니다. 조지아의 수도 트빌리시 중심부에 위치한 책이 가득한 자신의 아파트에서 84세가 된 오늘날의 루하제는 이렇게 말합니다. 아, 정말 골치가 너무 아팠어요. 나는 늘 저 터키와 러시아 사이에 있고 루마니아 맞은편 흑해 연안에 위치한 조지아라는 나라 출신이에요. 라는 설명을 해야 했는데 스스로를 늘 그렇게 장황하게 설명해야 하는 상황이 힘들었습니다.
2: So people would say, where are you from? 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Mm-hmm. Oh, I'm from Georgia too. Yeah. Nope, not that Georgia.
1: 이러면서 설명을 길게 했었던 거죠.
0: Yeah.
1: Let's have a look at a pain in the neck.
0: Yeah, it was a pain in the neck to explain. When something is a pain in the neck, it doesn't mean a physical pain in your neck, but it's used to describe anything or someone that's very annoying, frustrating, or difficult to deal with. For example, throwing out your food trash or 음쓰 during the summer can be a pain in the neck.
1: 골칫거리를요, 영어로는 a pain in the neck라고 합니다. It's one expression, so just remember this as is, a pain in the neck. Something is a pain in the neck. And so Rukhadze would end up always being very wordy.
0: Yeah.
1: What's that?
0: What he was doing, he's saying, oh, it's a country that's between Turkey and Russia on the Black Sea coast opposite Russia. So he was using a lot of words. So when a professor tells you that your essay is too wordy, that means you need to cut it down and you need to be more concise and you need to make it shorter.
1: Mm. Too wordy basically means it's too long, too many words. Mm. And I guess...
0: maybe a little redundant.
1: Yeah, exactly. So you don't need to have that many words normally. In Rukhadze's case, I mean, he would like people to just go, oh, you're from Georgia.
0: Yeah. Oh,
1: end
0: I know
1: of
0: that
1: story.
0: Country, yeah.
1: Yeah, end of story. But every time, I guess, when he was living in America and he would say, I'm from Georgia, then they would talk about the state.
0: Yeah.
1: They would think he was from the state. And then he would have to be very wordy in his explanation about his home country.
0: Mm-hmm.
1: 힘들었을 것 같아요. 자, 조지아는 소련이 붕괴하면서 1991년에 독립국가가 됐습니다. 인구가 400만 명이 채 안 되는 나라인데요. 이름 때문에 6천 마일이나 떨어진 인구도 더 많고 경제적으로도 번영한 미국의 조지아 스테이트와 헷갈리는 문제가 참 그동안의 큰 골칫거리였다고 하는데 다음 단락 들어보겠습니다.
0: The arrival of artificial intelligence and its use in internet searches has intensified the confusion. Having a distinctive name is crucial for visibility, but search engines and the large language model that power chatbots often prioritize whatever is more frequently mentioned, creating problems for the country of Georgia and its businesses. Sharing a name with an entity that has a much bigger digital footprint makes it a lot harder to get noticed online, said Mark Fetcherin, a professor of marketing at Rollins College in Florida who specializes in international branding. Algorithm replaced Atlas, he said. Today, with AI and with SEO, the confusion can be emphasized to the nation of Georgia's disadvantage.
1: 자, 인공지능이 등장하고 이게 인터넷 검색에 활용되면서 혼란은 더욱 가중됐습니다. 눈에 띄기 위해서는 독특한 이름이 필수지만 검색 엔진과 챗봇을 구동하는 대규모 언어 모델은 상대적으로 더 자주 언급되는 내용을 우선시할 때가 많기 때문에 결과적으로 조지아라는 나라와 그곳의 기업들에게는 악재가 되고 있습니다. 대학 마케팅학 교수이자 국제 브랜딩 전문가인 페트린 교수는 디지털 영향력이 훨씬 더 큰 다른 주체와 이름이 같을 때는 온라인에서 주목받기가

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0: 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Which of the following pairs does not represent a country's current name and its former name? Number one, Burma, Myanmar. Number two, Turkey, Turkey. 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
1: Yeah.
0: Or, yep.
1: Go into high gear, move
0: Kick
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1: high
0: yep.
1: gear. Yeah. It means to become much more active, fast, efficient, or productive.
0: Go into high gear, move into high gear, kick into high gear도 기사 속에서 봤었고요. 이 최고조의 효율과 속도로 작동하는 상태가 되다라는 뜻입니다. 자, 예문 볼게요.
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1: This means to be forced to keep, handle, or deal with something or someone unwanted because there is no other choice.
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1: My group partners decided to skip class, so I'm stuck with doing the entire presentation on my own.
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1: I'd be
0: Very,
1: very angry.
0: very unfortunate situation.
1: Yes.
0: 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Which of the two pairs was not the name of, you know, the old name and the new name of one country?
1: Yeah, so two different countries. The answer is number three, Uzbekistan, Afghanistan.
0: Right. Of course, these are two completely separate countries.
1: Yes.
0: So it is, of course, number three. 자, 정답 맞춰주신 이영민님 시카크림과 앰플 보내드릴 거고요. 곡물 라떼 파우더는 6246번 쓰시는 분께 드리도록 하겠습니다. Now, just on a side note, when it comes to Turkey, they did change their official name to Turkey-A. However, in everyday speech and even in the news in English, we still say Turkey.
1: Turkey,
0: Yes, that's the more commonly used term in English, at least. In Korean, we've changed it, so Türkiye. But yeah, in English, we still just in everyday conversation, and I still hear it in the news as
1: Yes.
0: well. They still say
1: Turkey.
0: Turkey. Yeah, exactly.
1: 'Cause I mean, it's very difficult to confuse the bird
0: Yeah.
1: and a country.
0: Exactly.
1: Yeah.
0: You know, a lot of countries have different formal names compared to the names that we're used to saying. So even the US or the United States,
1: Yeah.
0: the full name is
1: The United States of America.
0: but we rarely say the full name. We
1: Yeah.
0: just say the US, right? And let's think of other countries. For example, China. We just say China, but the full name is the People's Republic of China or the PRC. We don't say that in everyday
1: Exactly.
0: speech.
1: Yes.
0: Even with Korea. Our official title is the Republic of Korea, or ROK, but we just say Korea
1: Korea.
0: if we're here in Korea. Outside of this country, though, people around the world will say South Korea. So that's something to keep in mind as well.
1: Yeah.
0: Korea. All right, let's take a break. This is Andrea Kaur. They don't know.

0: Start your day with Morning Special. Let's have a look at today's expression, Karen.
1: Today's idiom is A for effort.
0: 네, 이번 idiom은 A for effort. 노력상이라는 뜻이에요. 노력은 잘했다. 노력상이라도 주고 싶다. 이런 느낌이죠. 자, 그래서 you can give someone an A for effort.
1: Anyone can get an A for effort.
0: You can get an A for effort. Yeah. 그래요. 노력만큼은 A 학점이다. 이런 뜻이에요. 자, 오늘 상황은 Karen쌤이 vocal coach고요. 아, 제가 좀 힘들게 노래를 배우려고 합니다. 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Let's have a listen. Idiom package. A for effort.
2: Hello?
1: Oh, hi. You must be Sue. Paul told me to expect you.
2: Yes. Thank you for fitting me so last minute. I'm in a complete panic right now.
1: Oh, take a deep breath and tell me what's going on.
2: Well, you see, the thing is, I need to learn how to sing by Friday, which is just 2 days away, because I was asked to sing at my best friend's wedding.
1: Oh, well, you've come to the right place. Tell me, what is your musical background?
2: None. I have zero experience. I only sing when I'm alone, in the car, or in the shower.
1: Oh, don't worry about that. Let's run some quick vocal tests to see what we're working with. Mimic my tone. Ah.
2: Ah.
1: Good, good, good. Let's begin. Follow my lead. La, la, la, la, la.
2: La, la, la, la, la.
1: Good, good, good. One more time. La, la, la, la.
2: La, la, la, la.
1: Okay, okay, now let's go low, low, low, low, low, low.
2: Low, low, low, low.
1: Good, okay, now let's try some actual lyrics. 어머나, 어머나.
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2: 이러지 마세요. Isn't that a song, a trap song?
1: Oh, yes, of course it is.
2: But I need to learn how to sing a ballad, a wedding ballad. I'm a wedding singer.
1: But I only teach trot. Didn't Paul tell you?
2: No, he didn't tell me you're a trot teacher. He just told me you're a vocal coach.
1: Ah, well, it doesn't matter because learning the basics of trot will enable you to sing any song. Trust me.
2: Are you sure?
1: Absolutely, from the top. Amana, amana.
2: Okay, I'm gonna try. 어머나, 어머나,
1: 이러지 마세요,
2: 이러지 마세요.
1: Good, good, good. You have potential.
2: Oh, really? You think so?
1: Yeah, I could give you an A.
2: An A? That's wonderful.
1: An A for effort, that is. You still have a long road ahead.
2: Yes, well, that doesn't help. I need to sing the day after tomorrow. Friday's almost here.
1: No, that's truly unfortunate.
2: What if we practice all night, without sleeping?
1: Then you'll just be tired and out of tune on Friday.
2: Oh, please, there must be a simple ballad I can learn.
1: Have you considered lip-syncing?
2: Lip-syncing? Ooh, lip-sync. Hang on, that's not a bad idea. Right. Ah, this whole week. Oh my goodness.
1: Singing.
0: Thank you for teaching me trot today, Karen. What's A for effort?
1: A for effort. So it's an idiom that's used to praise someone for trying hard to achieve something, even though they might not have been so great at it.
0: 그래요. A for effort. 에퍼트만큼은 A 학점을 주겠다. 노력만큼은 잘했다.
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1: Yeah.
0: 이런
1: yeah.
0: 느낌입니다.
1: Yeah. So they might not have done a really good job, but if they worked hard at it, if they tried their best, you could say, "Oh, that's A for effort." And remember to capitalize the A when you're writing this out.
0: Oh, yes. 왜냐면 학점이니까 capital A 그다음에 for effort 하시면 됩니다. All right, so how would you use this? Let's have a look. Maybe you could say, I know the homemade birthday cake collapsed in the oven, but
2: I'll give you an A for effort for trying to bake from scratch.
1: Yeah, yeah. If someone is trying to bake from scratch, I think that always deserves an A for effort. Mm-hmm. If you're maybe trying to review a movie that you just saw, you could say, I will give the movie an A for effort for its special effects. But yep. the actual storyline absolutely made no sense.
0: 그래요. 뭐 노력은 가상하나 뭐 이런 느낌으로.
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0: 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Mm-hmm. You might say our team lost the match by 3 goals, but everyone deserves an A for effort for playing hard until the final whistle.
1: Yeah.
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1: Yeah.
0: Encouraging 할 때 쓸 수 있죠.
1: Of course, of course. 네. I mean, 네. even if you didn't win, I think a coach or any sort of leader should always say something like this to their
0: yes.
1: team members.
0: I agree.
1: If someone tried to fix something in the house, you could say he tried to fix the leaky kitchen pipe himself and ended up flooding the entire basement.
0: No.
1: But definitely an A for effort.
0: Mm. An F in plumbing.
1: Yeah.
0: What are some similar expressions?
1: There's a lot. You could just say, nice try.
0: Okay.
1: Nice try. Or it's the thought that counts.
0: Mm-hmm.
1: So these are all used when, you know, someone doesn't do quite a good job,
0: yeah.
1: but if they do try their best, you gave it your best shot.
0: 자, 여기서 지금 몇 개는 긍정적이고 또 몇 개는 부정적이에요. 긍정적으로 말할 때는 It's the thought that counts. 마음이 중요한 거지
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1: The plumbing. If they, you know, if they failed, you
0: 그래요.
1: can say, oh, yeah, don't quit your day.
0: Don't quit your day
1: yeah,
0: job.
1: Don't quit your day job.
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1: Mm-hmm.
0: Well, as always, thank you so much, Karen, for your time this morning.
1: Thanks, as always, for having me on the show. Now yeah. I will go and vote.
0: Yes, as we all should.
1: Yes.
0: Yeah, we'll see you back next week.
1: See you next week.
0: 네, 지금까지 Karen 쌤이었습니다.

0: Why do I bother? 요 느낌. 어떤 의미인가요?
1: Okay. So when you say, why do I bother? It's a rhetorical question, okay. which means that you're not asking for a reason. I mean, for an answer.
0: 내가 왜 bother하지? 이런 궁금한 게 아닌 거잖아요.
1: No. Okay. So when you say that, it means like you're like, what? You know, it's kind of a waste of time. Mm. You know, it's meaningless. Mm-hmm. Like, oh gosh, you know, there's no need to do it.
0: 왜냐면 내가 어차피 세상에서 제일 아름다운 것 중에 하나에 사는데,
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1: 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Right? Yes.
0: So, uh-huh. 내가 굳이 뭘 해야 되지? 굳이 해봤자 뭘 하나? 라는 의미 정도가 Why do I bother?
1: Why do I bother?
0: 뭐 짧게 하면은 why bother?
1: Why bother? Why bother? There you go. Why bother?
0: 이거랑 비슷하다고 볼 수가 있겠네요. 자, part 3 다시 들어보겠습니다.
1: The Dales said they would welcome the council adding infrastructure to cope with surges in tourism. Some of their neighbors are more negative about the throng of tourists, Kevin Dale said. But overall, they are happy to share their seascape. I've been overseas a few times and I think, huh. Why do I bother? When I've got one of the prettiest places in the world to live, he said.
0: 네. 하! 여기서 느낌이 온 것 같아요. 오케이, 노래 한 곡 듣고 오겠습니다.
1: Let's listen to Anne Marie with Perfect to Me.

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5: 영어 회화 Level 3 Power English.
6: Welcome to the show, everybody.
5: Hi, everyone. I'm Kristen Cho.
6: And I'm Cameron Word.
5: It is time for a daily life dialogue.
6: Yes.
5: And let's get right into it because we are moving into a new apartment.
6: Exciting.
5: Exciting. Mm. Yeah. So, you know, there's a lot of things to do and you need to look at the contract. But I do feel I've moved so many times that, like, I don't even look at the contract.
6: Yeah, how much can you really change about
5: no.
6: the contract?
5: Yeah, all I do is put my personal information and sign.
6: Mm.
5: Yeah.
6: Maybe a little scary, though.
5: Really?
6: Well, I mean, just any contract. Mm. If you, once you sign it, you're agreeing to some things.
5: So, Cameron, mm-hmm. are you planning to move into a new apartment anytime soon? Because I do know that you've been at that villa for a while.
6: I just extended my lease.
5: You did?
6: Yeah. So I'm doing 2 more years.
5: Good for you.
6: Yeah.
5: You're happy.
6: Yeah. I'm fairly happy with the place.
5: Yeah.
6: And honestly, the process of moving is just such a big thing. I don't want to deal with it.
5: And then you got to, like, what are you going to do about those plants?
6: Throw them away.
5: Oh.
6: I don't know.
5: Okay.
6: I'll have to find another place with a lot of room for plants.
5: All right.
6: Yeah.
5: Okay. I need to read the fine print.
6: Yes.
5: So when you look at your contract, or your lease, as we would say, you want to read the fine print. And that happens to be one of our power expressions today. So you want to double check everything. And why read the fine print? What does this mean?
6: So fine here doesn't mean like good.
5: Mm.
6: It means small,
5: yeah.
6: detailed. Mm. So like the very small letters on the page, because print is also talking about the letters.
5: Right.
6: So reading the fine print is saying, read everything on the contract,
5: right.
6: especially the small details.
5: Uh-huh. Okay, very good. How about if you...

0: lock something in. Oh, that's interesting. You, what, you're locking the dog in the house? What are you locking in?
1: So it can be used in that way. Mm. Here, though, you are often locking in a condition uh-huh. or locking in a price, meaning that a price has been set.
0: It's fixed.
1: It's fixed. Uh-huh. And you can buy it and not have to worry about that changing.
0: Uh-huh.
1: It is there and it will not change. You've secured that.
0: It's like locking in your interest rate.
1: Yeah.
0: For a mortgage.
1: You got 2.1%.
0: And that's it.
1: And that will not change.
0: All right. Okay. Be good to go. Good to go.
1: You're ready. Whatever you need to do, you are ready. You've done all the preparations.
0: Very good. Let's go ahead and listen to our daily life dialogue.
2: I'm excited about this apartment, but I need to read the fine print before signing the lease.
3: That's smart. Once you're comfortable with it, you can lock it in and make it official.
2: Then I'll finally be good to go for moving day.
3: Exactly. Being careful makes everything go smoother. You don't want anything in the lease that would put you in a bad position later.
2: I feel better knowing I checked every detail.
3: A little caution now saves trouble later. Let me know if I can help.
0: Please join us on page 20. You can find the power dialogue there. All right, Monica says, I'm excited about this apartment, but I need to read the fine print before signing the lease. Okay, so you do need to look at the lease in detail. And one way to say that is to read the fine print.
1: Yes.
0: So again?
1: So the fine print are the small letters on the page. It's the thing that they don't want you to see. They try to hide it.
0: Yeah.
1: So you have to look really closely. And so now this is an expression used to mean read everything, mm-hmm. consider and look at all the details.
0: Right, right. Mm. And it's true. Sometimes this is a lease, but in a contract, usually there are some important details.
1: Yes.
0: But they're written in fine print. Like you can't even read it. And later, if there's a problem or some sort of situation yeah. that arises, and then it says, you see, sorry, we can't give you your money right now because yeah. according to the contract.
1: It's always, yeah.
0: Yeah.
1: Those contracts that have the small little thing, mm-hmm. the small little words. You'll often see fine print with contracts, also medication.
0: Oh, yeah.
1: Right?
0: Yeah.
1: All the bad things
0: are in small print.
1: They want their medication to look really good, mm-hmm. but all those side effects you might get, mm-hmm. they write in tiny, tiny letters.
0: Okay.
1: So you won't look at them.
0: So the details. Mm-hmm. Okay. So Julian says, that's smart. Once you're comfortable with it, you can lock it in and make it official. Okay, a lot of things going on. First of all, when Julian says, that's smart, is she saying, oh, Monica, you're smart.
1: In a way, yes.
0: Okay.
1: But it's often used to say that's a good decision. Mm. That's a good action that you're taking.
0: Mm-hmm.
1: It's a way of kind of complimenting or, you know, praising someone for what they're doing.
0: All right. And Julian says, once you're comfortable with it, you can lock it in. So if you're comfortable with all the details of this lease, lock it in.
1: Yes.
0: Yeah. So what are you locking in?
1: This is commonly used with contracts, and it's where you are locking in conditions. You are stopping those conditions from changing anymore.
0: Mm.
1: You're saying, I'm going to buy this house, so I'm going to lock in this price.
0: Okay.
1: The seller cannot change the price anymore. It is there.
0: Yeah.
1: Because we're signing the contract.
0: That's right. So when you make a big purchase and the price is really great, people want to hurry up and lock it in.
1: Yes.
0: Like, we can't change the price.
1: Can't change it.
0: Oh, the conditions are really great. Lock it in.
1: Mm-hmm.
0: Okay. Because it is true. People do change their minds.
1: It's true.
0: Yeah.
1: Or they'll say, like, oh, you can lock this in for 2 weeks or uh-huh. 1 month.
0: Yeah.
1: But if you go over that, I can change the price again.
0: That's right.
1: Sort of thing. Yeah.
0: So make it official.
1: So official, mm-hmm. in this case, with a contract, mm-hmm. legally,
0: yeah.
1: you are buying this place or, you know, signing a rent agreement. It's official. So it's not like it's kind of. You know how we have what's called handshake agreements?
0: Ah, yes. It's kind of like verbal agreements.
1: Yeah. Mm. There's no paper. There's no contract. You're saying, yeah, sure, I'll buy the.
0: Yeah, right, right.
1: That is not official.
0: Yeah.
1: So official would be you are telling everybody or you are writing it down so that even the government mm-hmm. knows the deal, the trade, the agreement that you've made.
0: All right. So what does Monica say?
1: Then I'll finally be good to go for moving day.
0: Okay. So if you are good to go, this is a great expression.
1: You have made all of the arrangements, all of the preparation you need to do mm-hmm. before the big action you're taking.
0: Mm-hmm.
1: So before you move into an apartment, so many things you have to do around that.
0: Mm-hmm.
1: You know, call the movers.
0: Yeah.
1: You know, get this contract. Mm-hmm. Receive the keys. There are several steps in that process.
0: Mm-hmm.
1: And when you've done all of those steps and are finally able to take the actual goal, the mm-hmm. action that you need to take,
0: mm-hmm.
1: that's when you can say you're good to go.
0: Okay. And I do feel this is an expression that I've often heard when you buy a car. Because, you know, a lot of things you got to do. You got to do the credit check. You got to, you know, sign the papers, lots of papers to sign.
1: Call the bank
0: get the loan.
1: Lock in a interest rate.
0: That's right. The interest rate. How many months are you going to have it? And then finally, okay, we're good to go. When the dealer says we're good to go, it means, okay, we're all set.
1: Yes.
0: Yeah. Okay, great. Julian says, exactly. Being careful makes everything go smoother. You don't want anything in the lease that would put you in a bad position later. Right. Right now, no problem. Later, if there's a problem, uh-oh. So you want to make sure that you carefully read everything. And Monica says,
1: I feel better knowing I checked every detail.
0: Okay, so she checked every detail. She read the fine print. And Julian says, a little caution now saves trouble later. Let me know if I can help. I like that. A little caution now saves trouble later.
1: Yes.
0: Yeah, so if you're a little careful now, you won't have any headaches later.
1: Yeah.
0: Okay. Let's go ahead and listen to that one more time.
2: I'm excited about this apartment, but I need to read the fine print before signing the lease.
3: That's smart. Once you're comfortable with it, you can lock it in and make it official.
2: Then I'll finally be good to go for moving day.
3: Exactly. Being careful makes everything go smoother. You don't want anything in the lease that would put you in a bad position later.
2: I feel better knowing I checked every detail.
3: A little caution now saves trouble later. Let me know if I can help.

0: It's time for Power Note. We're on pages 22 and 23. If you read the fine print, it means to really look at the details, the rules, or conditions within a contract or an agreement. So you're really being careful. Did you check the contract?
1: Yes, I always read the fine print before signing anything.
0: But here's the problem, Cameron. Mm-hmm. Even if I read the fine print, I don't know what it means.
1: Yeah. You know, there's a term for that.
0: Yeah.
1: In English, the type of language that is found in contracts that is hard for ordinary people to understand, they call it legalese.
0: Legalese. Yes.
1: Yeah. L-E-G-A-L-E-S-E. So legal, of course, talking about law, and then ease, we see that in like language. Japanese, Chinese,
0: a language,
1: talking about languages, right?
0: And I feel like that's where AI can be very helpful. Like if you say, okay, let me know what does this mean?
1: Read the fine print for
0: me. Read the fine print for me. And explain.
1: Yeah, I don't have my glasses, AI. Please read the fine print.
0: Okay. He didn't read the fine print and later faced unexpected fees.
1: Yeah. Mm-hmm. It's always, the fine print often has those really dumb rules that they put in contracts or those extra service fees that they don't want you to know about, but later you get charged all those dumb fees.
0: Well, as a voice actor, Cameron, I've done a few dubbing jobs for movies. And so had to sign a contract. And we really had to read the fine print because of AI usage.
1: Oh, can they copy your voice?
0: Are they going to use our voice elsewhere? Is it just for this?
1: Like usage rights.
0: Usage rights, privacy rights, all of those things. Yeah. So we really had to, I remember having to really, I didn't know, like all of us had to read the fine print.
1: Yeah.
0: And come up and revise the contract. Yeah. It's tricky.
1: Tough.
0: Okay. Lock something in means to confirm, to finalize the plans or agreements. It's like to fix something.
1: Yeah.
0: Have you confirmed the date with the restaurant for our engagement party?
1: Yes. I locked it in yesterday.
0: Ah, okay.
1: So you've got the date and they cannot change it.
0: When you are getting married, I tell you that date goes real fast.
1: Yes.
0: People like book the date. In advance.
1: Yeah, if it's a popular venue, you might be scheduling it, locking it in a year, 2 years in advance. Yeah.
0: Okay. I locked in my hotel reservation for the summer trip.
1: You bought the reservation. So if the hotel has to change the reservation, they're probably going to have to pay you money.
0: Yes.
1: You know.
0: That's right. Right. What else can you lock in besides, you know, a date or maybe a reservation?
1: Well, as a joke, I have heard this used talking about a husband or a wife.
0: Oh, yes.
1: So let's say you meet like the perfect person. Mm. They look good and they're nice and they're rich.
0: Wow.
1: That everything.
0: Wow.
1: The perfect person.
0: The ideal partner.
1: And you're dating them. And so later you go to your friends and you're saying about, oh, I met this person. They're really nice. They have all this money. They're really good looking.
0: Lock it in.
1: Lock that in. Marry them quick. Don't let them escape.
0: Oh, my goodness.
1: Yeah.
0: Yeah. I remember this girl, like, a long time ago when I was, like, recently graduated college. And she met a guy from MIT who graduated MIT. And, like, she locked it in real fast. Apparently, like, because there was a group of friends and she was on to him.
1: Yeah.
0: And eventually they did get married.
1: Good. It's often like your friend saying, you're not going to find better. So you commit, get this legally, attach yourself to this person.
0: Oh my goodness.
1: Lock that in.
0: Okay. Now that's more of a relationship situation. One more example of how we can use lock it in.
1: A price.
0: Yes.
1: Yeah.
0: Most often used, I feel.
1: So if you're having to negotiate or haggle, as we say, if you're locking in a price, you're saying, oh, you'll give it to me for $10 per unit?
0: Yeah.
1: Okay, wait. I'm going to lock that price in Let me confirm with my boss or whatever.
0: Right, right. So I do feel like you have to be alert. You have to be on alert mm-hmm. and just hurry and lock it in
1: yes.
0: before they change their mind.
1: You're saying, okay, you don't nope. change the conditions. Stay right there.
0: Lock it in.
1: Yeah.
0: Okay. Okay. Our next expression is be good to go, which is that you're fully ready or prepared to start something or to proceed.
1: Yes.
0: Everything's ready for your big speech.
1: Yes. My suit is hanging in the closet and my speech is written. I'm good to go.
0: Yeah. Fully prepared. Fully ready.
1: Yes.
0: Okay. The car is fueled and washed, so we're good to go.
1: Ooh, everything ready.
0: Yeah, we're ready. We got to... You know, we can start that trip.
1: Yep. Mm-hmm. Maybe you are in a plane and they put a parachute on you. And they buckle everything up and they put the parachute on you, put the helmet and the goggles.
0: We're good to go.
1: Okay, you're good to go.
0: Oh, no.
1: Jump out now.
0: I don't want to go.
1: And it is that feeling. Mm. You now have everything. Mm. You got the parachute.
0: That's right.
1: You can jump out of the plane now.
0: Mm-hmm.
1: You're good to go.
0: You're good to go.
1: All the preparatory work has been done.
0: Yeah.
1: That is the feeling of this phrase, good to go.
0: That's right. So everything is all set. So there's nothing holding you back.
1: Yep.
0: All right. That smart is our power pattern, which is like, oh, good idea. Okay. That's smart thinking.
1: Yeah.
0: Okay. So that's smart. Investing a little every month will pay off in the long run.
1: That's the proper or wise thing to do.
0: Okay. Yeah.
1: That's smart. Walking to work makes you healthier and saves money.
0: Oh, yeah.
1: Two birds with one stone.
0: Two birds with one stone. But of course, I feel like...

0: relationship is made official, you're saying, oh, they're my girlfriend, they're my boyfriend,
1: Right.
0: and everyone knows it now.
1: That's right.
0: It's not a secret.
1: No, it's not. Okay. All right. Do check out the definition on page 24 and stop by Audio
0: 오디오 어학당.
1: Have a wonderful day, everyone, and we'll see you tomorrow.
0: Bye-bye.

0: This strategy also challenges major AI developers such as OpenAI, Anthropic, Google and Meta by reducing their pricing power. Mm. By encouraging widespread adoption of open tools, NVIDIA keeps the market fragmented and maintains its central role.
1: Mm. 이런 개방형 오픈소스 도구를 광범위하게 채택되게끔 이렇게 권장함으로써 시장 내 이런 걸 자꾸 이제 만들고 제공함으로써 더 많은 기업들이 혹은 사람들이 쓰게 된다면 엔비디아 keeps the market fragmented. 이게 엔비디아 입장에서 이제 상당히 유리한 거거든요. 시장 자체가 좀 파편화돼 있다는 얘기인데 누가 하나 독주해야 하는 것이 아니라 다들 이렇게 조금 조금씩 이제 시장 점유율을 갖고 있는 그 시장에 엔비디아한테는 이제 그 아무래도 GPU 팔기가 더 편한 시장이잖아요.
0: 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If they have two massive tech companies who can afford to make their own chips, that's a threat. But if they're all small and they can't make their own chips, they'll rely on Nvidia.
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0: 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They're developing it faster and faster. 맞아요.
1: 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Okay.
0: The move positions the company to stay competitive globally, especially as Chinese firms accelerate open source innovation. Interesting tactics from NVIDIA. We'll keep a close eye on how it works out in the future. Mm-hmm. For the time being, let's listen to parts 1, 2, and 3 uninterrupted. Turn over to page 30. 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
2: NVIDIA shifts strategy for stronger position in AI future.
3: NVIDIA, led by Jensen Huang, is moving beyond chip making to become a central platform in the ever-changing artificial intelligence landscape. The launch of NemoClaw signals a shift toward building tools for AI agents rather than focusing solely on hardware. This transition reflects changes in the industry as demand goes from training models to deploying them. The company's previous dominance came from tightly integrated chips and software that locked in users. However, competitors like Google, Amazon, and Broadcom are developing alternatives, chipping away at that advantage. By offering an open-source platform with added safeguards, NVIDIA aims to create a more durable ecosystem that drives demand for its underlying computing power. This strategy also challenges major AI developers such as OpenAI, Anthropic, Google, and Meta by reducing their pricing power. By encouraging widespread adoption of open tools, NVIDIA keeps the market fragmented and maintains its central role. The move positions the company to stay competitive globally, especially as Chinese firms accelerate open source innovation.
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0: And if you want to listen again to any previous episodes of the show, you can utilize EBS's Audio Arkdang platform. Great job, everybody. Goodbye. Bye.

0: 영어 회화 Level 3 Power English.
1: Welcome to the show, everybody.
0: Hello, everyone. I'm Kristen Cho.
1: And I'm Cameron Word.
0: Thank you so much for tuning in. And I did not mention this at the beginning of the month, but I still feel that I have time. It is, I just want to remind everyone that there is a book, Power English book, that you can buy at your bookstore or... You know, just order it online. We offer ebooks as well.
1: Yes.
0: And if you subscribe for a year, I know you have a lot of subscriptions. Everyone has a lot of subscriptions these days, but if you do get a subscription for a year, it's 20% off. So I highly recommend that you have access to the book.
1: What a deal.
0: What a deal.
1: What a deal.
0: Come on, guys. All right. So, of course, Thursdays are our sort of health and wellness and fitness day.
1: Yes.
0: Okay. And we are making time for self-care. And this is an expression that we're seeing a lot. It's a very trendy word, self-care. What does that mean anyway to you?
1: It means that you are doing something good for yourself to either help your physical health
0: mm-hmm.
1: or your mental health.
0: Yeah.
1: It does feel very closely related to relaxing and, you know, treating yourself to a massage
0: mm-hmm.
1: or doing your skincare routine.
0: Right.
1: Yeah, that's
0: right.
1: Often what we think of with self-care.
0: Yeah. And so I feel like, especially for men too, but women, especially working moms who are very busy and don't have much time to themselves, that it's important for them to make time and to take care of themselves.
1: Yes.
0: Mm.
1: You know, really be able to relax and enjoy the small luxuries in life.
0: Do you have a little self-care routine by any chance, Cameron?
1: A little bit.
0: Yeah?
1: As a gift, I got this, like, thing that electrocutes your face. It's... It's supposed to help your face lotion go into your skin better.
0: Ah, it's a little device
1: yeah,
0: that
1: like,
0: you use.
1: Yeah, it looks like a little pen, and you just like put it on your face, and it.
0: Okay.
1: I do that most nights.
0: That's self-care.
1: What about you? Do you do anything for self-care?
0: Zero.
1: No, you don't like light a candle.
0: I don't have time.
1: Or those like singing bowls. You're like meditating while listening to a singing
0: bowl.
1: Not
0: at all. Not at all.
1: Listen to some Enya while you're washing dishes.
0: Okay. Maybe. All right. We've got some expressions today. And this is something that you want to do for self-care is to pamper yourself.
1: This is to treat yourself to some luxuries. Mm-hmm. Not a big luxury, maybe, but something small to help you relax and feel good.
0: All right. How about take a breather?
1: You're going to rest for a little bit.
0: Mm-hmm.
1: Relax or take a break.
0: All right. And recharge your batteries.
1: This is when you are tired from G.
0: Okay, very good. Let's go ahead and listen to our dialogue.
2: I've always thought self-care was just about pampering oneself with face masks and pedicures.
3: That's part of it, but it's also about taking time out of your day to take a breather and reduce stress.
2: I guess even a short walk could make a difference, right?
3: Definitely. Giving yourself small breaks really helps recharge your batteries, and you can get back to work feeling sharp and relaxed.
2: I should try it this week.
3: Start slow. You'll see the benefits quickly, even if it's just a midday walk around the block.
0: Please join us on page 26. Let's begin. Warren says, I've always thought self-care was just about pampering oneself with face masks and pedicures. Okay, so to pamper yourself, let's talk about this. It means to, like you said,

0: yourself to some luxuries.
1: Yeah, and they're usually smaller luxuries.
0: Okay.
1: And we're not talking about like luxury cars usually.
0: Right.
1: We're talking about massages,
0: Pedicures.
1: days at the spa,
0: Aha.
1: you know, maybe some really nice skincare
0: Right.
1: lotion that costs a lot of money. Those
0: Yeah.
1: types of things, that would be pampering yourself.
0: So pampering, and it makes sense because following pampering oneself, it says with face masks and pedicures. So, yeah. So treat yourself to certain things that may be a little costly.
1: They're
0: May,
1: not needed.
0: yeah, it's not absolutely required,
1: Right.
0: but it makes you feel better,
1: Right,
0: makes your
1: yeah.
0: skin feel better.
1: Yeah.
0: Yeah.
1: Like instead of, you know, we have to go get our haircut usually, go to the
0: Sure.
1: salon or something,
0: Yeah.
1: but maybe you get the scalp massage as well,
0: The scalp
1: or
0: massage.
1: the hair treatment as well. You like steam your hair.
0: Well, you know, they have salons that just do that work on your scalp.
1: Yeah.
0: So that would be pampering yourself.
1: Right, yeah.
0: Yeah.
1: Going above the actual necessary thing, and it's usually to help you relax, to feel good. You want to feel better.
0: Yeah, it's true.
1: Yeah.
0: And you do feel better. You do feel better. So Taylor says, that's part of it, but it's also about taking time out of your day to take a breather and reduce stress. So when we think of self-care, right? We think, oh, like, yes, get a massage, get like, or get a, facial massage or do a mask, those sort of things. But Taylor is saying that's part of it. But
1: Yes.
0: so this is our power pattern. How is he responding to what I just said?
1: So Taylor is not denying, not saying no. But this expression is used when someone doesn't completely understand something. Maybe they've misunderstood or they're concentrating on something that isn't the main thing. So Taylor's saying, yeah, pampering yourself, these little small luxuries, that is something, that is self-care, but it's not just about the luxuries. There's a bigger, more important reason or goal whenever you're doing this self-care.
0: Okay. And so it says, but basically, you want to take a breather and reduce stress. So, yes, you can do those things, but you want to take a breather. Now, when we think of breath, you think of breathing, right? So,
1: Yes.
0: what does this take a breather?
1: You're taking a small break. And the feeling is, originally, you're doing some type of physical labor or you're working out, you're exercising.
0: Yeah.
1: You stop a little bit so you can get control of your breath
0: Yeah,
1: again.
0: calm your breath.
1: Yeah.
0: So take a breather. It's really just another way of saying, kind of take a break.
1: Yeah.
0: And reduce stress. And what does Warren say?
1: I guess even a short walk could make a difference, right?
0: Okay. So self-care can mean a short walk, right? And Taylor says, definitely giving yourself small breaks really helps recharge your batteries. And you can get back to work feeling sharp and relaxed. Okay. So just even taking a little breather, taking a little break can recharge your batteries.
1: Yes. So this, of course, you can talk about recharging your phone's batteries,
0: Sure.
1: but in the same way, we humans kind of have a limit to how much energy we can use, right?
0: Right.
1: Until we've got to stop and recharge that, regain that energy that we've already spent. So this could be resting. It could be maybe getting some snacks, like
0: Okay.
1: some ice cream.
0: Oh,
1: Get
0: okay.
1: some sugar in your system.
0: Okay.
1: Or, you know, maybe it's something very emotional and you need to take a break so that you can, you know, recharge your emotions.
0: Yeah. It's true because sometimes it's not just about physical recharge because we use our brain so much during the day. You
1: Yeah.
0: need to recharge your emotions and your brain, your
1: Yeah.
0: mental state.
1: Like you're studying for a long time. That's not usually not physically something tiring,
0: Yeah.
1: but it is kind of mentally very tiring.
0: Right. So
1: Yeah.
0: maybe you want to turn off.

0: that. Mm-hmm. Turn that off and do something else.
1: Yes.
0: Okay. And Warren says, I should try it this week. And what does Taylor say?
1: Start slow. You'll see the benefits quickly, even if it's just a midday walk around the block.
0: Okay. So if you walk around the block or walk during midday, midday is one word.
1: Yes. Mm-hmm. So this word has two meanings. One is another, it's a synonym. It's another word for the word noon, 12 p.m., right?
0: Yes.
1: Literally the middle of the day.
0: Right.
1: But here it's a little bit more vague. It is in the afternoon, but what time frame do you think midday is?
0: Right.
1: It's like any time from 12 to 3?
0: Yeah, I do feel like maybe 1 to 3.
1: Yeah. Midday is kind of, it's definitely not 5 p.m.
0: No.
1: And it's not 10 a.m.
0: No.
1: But it's that weird after lunch, before your afternoon snack time.
0: That's right.
1: You know?
0: Yes.
1: That is midday.
0: That is midday. All right, let's go ahead and listen to that dialogue one more time.
2: I've always thought self-care was just about pampering oneself with face masks and pedicures.
3: That's part of it, but it's also about taking time out of your day to take a breather and reduce stress.
2: I guess even a short walk could make a difference, right?
3: Definitely. Giving yourself small breaks really helps recharge your batteries, and you can get back to work feeling sharp and relaxed.
2: I should try it this week.
3: Start slow. You'll see the benefits quickly, even if it's just a midday walk around the block.
0: It's time for Power Note. We're on pages 28 and 29. If you pamper yourself, that you are treating yourself to certain luxuries or doing something relaxing so that, you know, you have a little time to yourself. I've had such a rough week.
1: You should pamper yourself this weekend with a spa day.
0: Okay. She pampered herself with chocolate and a good movie.
1: Mm.
0: Oh, I like that.
1: Yeah.
0: Yeah. It doesn't always mean... It's interesting because when you hear, as a native speaker, the word pamper, it really does feel like, okay, you're going to go to the spa. You're going to get a manicure and a pedicure. You're going to get a facial, all of those things. But it doesn't have to be.
1: Yeah, it doesn't have to be. It usually is.
0: Yeah.
1: But, can you think of any other thing?
0: So the thing is, here in the second one, she pampered herself with chocolate and a good movie. So I don't think you could say you pamper yourself with a good movie. But because there's chocolate.
1: Right.
0: Okay. That's where it becomes acceptable.
1: I do think it needs to have some physical part to it.
0: Mm-hmm.
1: So because you're eating the chocolate, there's that physical taste involved.
0: That's right.
1: Whereas the movie is more, you know, mental and intellectual, right?
0: Mm-hmm.
1: I do agree with you. It does have to be that. And I think maybe just culturally, it does seem this word is more often used with women.
0: Yeah.
1: The thing,
0: agreed.
1: You know, getting massages and spas.
0: Yeah.
1: I guess a guy, you know how they... You used to be able to go to the barber shop and they would like shave your beard.
0: Yes, and do like a hot massage,
1: a hot towel massage. Like really properly get your face all clean.
0: Right.
1: That would be another way of pampering yourself.
0: Right.
1: But I do think, you know, it does feel more like the manicures and the spas and the...
0: It is true. It is tailored more towards women than men.
1: Mm-hmm.
0: Yeah.
1: And I don't... Oh, I have a question.
0: Yeah.
1: If you go to the Seishinsa... Get the day off your body? Is that pampering?
0: I think so, actually.
1: But it hurts so much, Kristen.
0: But you're taking the time. You're taking the time to, you know, get your body all clean with, like, new skin.
1: Uh-huh.
0: Yeah, get all rid of the old skin. I actually do. And you let someone else do it.
1: Mm.
0: If you let someone else do something to you... then I do think it's a form of pampering.
1: Okay. I see. Yeah. I guess so. Yeah.
0: All right. Good question. Okay. To take a breather means to take a break and kind of rest. So you can take a break, but I do feel with take a breather, it does feel a little bit more closer to rest and recovery.
1: Mm-hmm.
0: Yeah. There is that feeling.
1: And it's

0: very much going to be short.
1: Yes.
0: Whereas a break, the length might be a little longer. Mm-hmm. A breather is almost always quite short.
1: Okay. I'm exhausted from studying all day.
0: Why don't you take a breather before dinner? Mm-hmm. 15 minutes, just like sit mm-hmm. in front of the TV and relax a
1: bit. Yeah, just don't do anything. Let's take a breather before finishing the hike.
0: Mm.
1: Like, let's sit down under that tree in the shade for 5 minutes.
0: Yeah.
1: Mm-hmm. Mm. That is kind of the idea of taking a breather.
0: Taking a breather.
1: Yeah. Yeah. How else can you, one more example.
0: So a breather can be, let's say it's not necessarily physically exhausting.
1: Okay.
0: Let's say you're in some really intense negotiations.
1: Oh, yeah.
0: And people start yelling at each other. No.
1: Yeah.
0: Okay, let's take a breather and come back in like 10 minutes.
1: So calm down.
0: Yeah.
1: Yeah.
0: So this is that, in that case, it's not necessarily about relaxing, mm-hmm. but there's the sense of let's take a short break. Let's calm down, get these emotions back down to where they need to be, and then restart the negotiations.
1: Oh, great example. So again, that shows you that it is a little different from just taking a break.
0: Yeah.
1: Okay. All right. Recharge one's batteries means that you're restoring your energy or you're feeling tired or drained and you're just, you know, resetting. Okay. You look tired today.
0: I need to recharge my batteries over the weekend.
1: Yeah, doesn't everybody?
0: Yep.
1: A trip to the mountains helped me recharge my batteries.
0: Mm.
1: So, Cameron, how tired must you be to recharge your batteries, you think?
0: Yeah, I think it's not just, I'm kind of
1: tired.
0: Mm. It does feel like you've worked really, really hard.
1: Yeah.
0: And maybe over a few days.
1: Mm-hmm.
0: So it's, gosh, this was just a really hard week at work.
1: So if you look at your phone battery and if it's at 15%, then I would use this expression.
0: Yes.
1: Like your energy level is at 10% or 15%. You need to recharge your batteries.
0: Yeah.
1: But if it's at like 45, you're just tired. You know, you could take a breather or take a break.
0: Yeah, yeah.
1: Yeah, okay, very good. All right, that's part of it, but, which means, yes, what you said is true.
0: But there's a bigger portion.
1: Okay.
0: There's a more important thing.
1: All right, that's part of it, but you'll be doing more than just greeting people.
0: That's your job, yes.
1: Yeah, yes.
0: But you've got a bigger job than that.
1: All right.
0: That's part of it, but the full story is much longer.
1: Yes, all right. Okay, our power vocab is midday, and as we mentioned before, it's sometime after 12 p.m., but maybe before 3?
0: Yeah.
1: Yeah, 3:30?
0: Yeah.
1: At the most?
0: Once you start getting to 4, it's like,
1: that's not midday.
0: No, that's late afternoon.
1: All right. Do check out the definition on page 30, and also make sure to stop by Audio
0: All Hocked On.
1: Have a wonderful day, everyone, and we'll see you tomorrow.
0: Bye-bye.

0: morning and welcome to EBS FM Morning Special, Your Morning Energy. It's Thursday, the 4th of June, and I'm your host, Che Soo-jin. A small act of kindness at a movie theater kiosk last year matured into the perfect example of good deeds coming full circle recently. An elderly couple struggled with the kiosk about a year earlier. A stranger stepped in and helped them print their tickets and even wrote down step-by-step instructions so that they'd be able to do it themselves in the future. 자, 가게에서 키오스크 주문할 때 실수를 하면은 뒷사람에게 눈치가 보이죠. 근데 작년에 한 노부부가 영화관에서 이 티켓 키오스크를 통해서 티켓을 발권하려다가 잘 안 돼서 꽤 긴 시간 어려움을 겪고 있었는데 마침 그때 한 청년이 나서서 티켓 발권을 도와드렸고 상세한 사용법까지 종이에 적어서 드렸다고 합니다. Now this person refused any monetary reward, but instead let the couple log movie points under this person's phone number as a thank you. And a year later, this person opened their app to discover they had been upgraded to VIP status because said couple had been secretly saving points under their number for months, proving kindness does come back to you. 감동한 노부부는 사례를 하겠다고 했지만 이 청년은 거절하자 그러면 자신들이 구입한 티켓에 포인트라도 적립해두겠다며 이분의 전화번호를 받아갔다고 합니다. 그로부터 1년 후 이 청년이 무심코 영화관 티켓을 확인해보니까 아니 글쎄 자신이 VIP 등급이 되어 있더랍니다. 알고 봤더니 그때 그분들이 그 후로도 계속 영화를 보실 때마다 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Well, joining us in the studio this morning is Jason Lee. Good morning, Jason.
1: Good morning, Soo-jin.
0: Right, so this is really a full circle moment.
1: Absolutely.
0: Now, because we don't know the gender of this person that helped out, I had to just say this person, but he or she is a relatively younger person, is what I assume. And they helped out this elderly couple who had no idea how to get the movie tickets from this kiosk. And not only that, but they wrote down the instructions and helped out the couple. And the couple said, you know, we'd love to buy you something, you know, just say thank you. And they said, no, it's fine. And so I guess the elderly couple, they learnt that you could add points. And so they suggested, well, how about we add points to your number? And so, you know, this person said, okay, well, yeah, I'll accept that. That's all right. And then just under a year later, they discover, oh, my goodness, I've been boosted to VIP status. They've definitely been thinking of me every time they watched a movie. And that is so sweet.
1: And I guess they've seen a lot of movies.
0: maybe.
1: They seem to be movie buffs.
0: Yes, thanks to this person that helped out.
1: Mm-hmm.
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1: Okay. I don't think this is exactly the expression for what we're looking for today, but I think in terms of the situation, it seems like one of those great moments of what comes around goes around.
0: Yes.
1: You know, and something like that we talk about in both positive and negative ways, but certainly in this one as a positive way. Yeah. I mean, what comes around goes around.
0: I believe that whatever you do, good or bad, will come back to you someday.
1: Yeah, karma.
0: Karma, yes, yes, absolutely. 그래요. 자, 그래서 오늘의 무모한 문장, 그래도 아직 살만한 세상인 것 같아요. 영어로 보내주시고,

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0: A survey by the Ministry of Science and ICT finds that the country's generative AI adoption rate has reached 78%, with more than half of users multi-homing across competing platforms.
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0: A recent analysis from the UK medical community suggests that the woman depicted in Leonardo da Vinci's Mona Lisa may have suffered from health issues such as obesity, high body mass index, and high cholesterol.
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0: Chewing food thoroughly acts as a vital blood pump for the brain, delivering cognitive and digestive benefits, including heightened memory, reduced stress, and enhanced calorie control, according to the BBC.
1: BBC 보도에 따르면 음식을 충분히 씹는 습관은 뇌로 공급되는 혈류량을 늘려 기억력 향상, 스트레스 완화, 칼로리 조절 능력 강화 등의 인지 및 소화 관련 이점을 가져다 주는 것으로 나타났습니다.
0: More than 1,000 people dressed as Marilyn Monroe gathered for what would have been the legendary blonde bombshell's 100th birthday, setting a new Guinness World Record.
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2: Well, those are our headlines this morning. Let's take a closer look at those one by one.
0: The cabinet has approved a revised labor law allowing workers to use paid annual leave in hourly increments with non-compliant employers facing penalties.
1: 정부는 연차 유급 휴가를 시간 단위로 나눠서 사용할 수 있도록 하고 이를 지키지 않는 고용주에 불이익을 주는 내용의 근로기준법 개정안을 국무회의에서 심의 의결했습니다. Tell us more.
3: Yeah, so this is basically saying you can take your leave or the amount of work that you've massed up in hourly increments. Currently, workers must stay for a mandatory 30-minute break after 4 hours of work, even if their shift is finished. But now, employees working a 4-hour shift can now leave immediately upon completion without being forced to take a mandatory break, provided that they request it.
2: So as I understand it, that's actually a separate one from the one in the headline, because in the headline, it does talk about the annual leave. And currently, to take an annual leave, you have to take it the minimum, I guess, the minimum, what's the word for it?
3: Increment?
2: I guess, is a day.
3: Yeah.
2: The minimum, I guess, not increment, but 단위. I can't think of the word all of a sudden. Anyway, so currently, to take an annual leave, 연차, it has to be per day. So 1 day, 2 days. Unit. Thank you, 작가님. the basic unit right now is on a daily basis, day by day. However, from, we're guessing maybe next year or so, we don't know the exact time, but this law, as we said just now, has been approved. So people will be able to take hourly yearly leaves off. So for example, if you need to go to

0: to the pharmacy, for example, or you just need to go for a quick doctor's visit, you know,
1: Dentist
0: a few
1: appointment or,
0: hours. Yeah. You don't have to take the whole day off because that's all money, right? So you can take just a few hours off and then save the rest of the hours for another day. And then separately, there's that issue of working 4 hours. Currently, every 4 hours, you have to take a 30-minute break. But in the future, once again, thanks to this newly approved law, you can just go home after 4 hours. And this is for people who only work sort of part-time,
1: Part-time,
0: 4 hours. Yeah. You don't need to take that mandatory 30-minute break, which means you're there for 4 hours and 30 minutes. Very interesting. Tell us about the expression paid annual leave.
1: Paid annual leave, meaning that when you're an employee of a company, you're expected to receive a certain amount of time off. Sometimes we call it vacation time. Sometimes we'll call it holiday time. Sometimes we'll call it paid leave, meaning that this is time that you're still paid for, even though you're not working.
0: 페이드는 유급, 리브는 휴가. 근데 어떤 휴가요? 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Do you want to say
1: Oh,
0: something?
1: no. I was just going to say, sometimes, like in this particular case, we're talking about paid annual leave, like you mentioned, as it's a yearly thing that's part of your contract. But if you were just taking paid leave without the annual in there, then you can request time off, and you're still getting paid for that period of time to a certain degree. We talk about maternity paid leave quite often as well. So if you've given birth, then these days, more so than in the past, you can receive a certain amount of payment, even though you're not working at your company anymore.
0: Exactly. 유급 휴가는 다 paid leave인 거죠. 근데 지금 같은 경우는 연차 유급 휴가를 얘기하니까 paid annual leave. 그래서 이 연... 네,
1: Oh,
0: sorry.
1: sorry. I was going to say, it's sometimes the one difference that sometimes you'll also hear is a leave of absence. And in a leave of absence, you're given permission to not have to go into work, but for a leave of absence, typically you are not paid.
0: Yeah, in school as well. If you're not able to go to school, you should tell the teacher why. You can't just not go. And in that case, you would say, you got a leave of absence? 그래요. 이제 학교를 뭐 어떤 이유에서든 결석하게 될 때도 그 표현을 쓸수 있고, 회사에서도 결근을 할때 leave of absence라는 표현을 쓸수 있는데요. 자, 연차 유급 휴가를 이제 앞으로는 시간 단위로 쪼개서 쓸수 있게 된다라는 그런 내용의 개정안이 이번에 심의 의결됐다라는 뜻이 되겠습니다. And officers that are non-compliant, bosses that are non-compliant, they could be penalized.
1: Someone who is non-compliant is someone who is not obeying the law or obeying a particular rule that has now been put in place. So if you are compliant, then it means that you are doing as told or doing as you're supposed to do. And we'll often hear the word also just comply. This is something that you're supposed to do, that you're expected to do. Do you comply? Right? Like you might hear a law enforcement officer say that, or in movies, will say, come out with your hands up. Do you comply? Like, are you accepting what we're asking you to do?
0: Comply라는 것은 어떤 규칙 같은 걸 지킨다는 뜻이 있어서요. Non-compliant라는 것은 지키지 않는, 위반하는 이라는 뜻이 되겠습니다. 그래서 이런 연차 사용, 시간별로 나눠서 쪼개서 하는 그것을 받아들이지 않는 고용주라든지, 뭐 불이익을 주는 고용주라든지 이런 경우가 있으면은 또 역시 뭐 어떤 방식으로든 뭐 처벌을 받는다든지 처벌의 내용은 들어있진 않습니다만 고용주에게 불이익이 갈수 있다. 또 이렇게 표현이 되고 있습니다. Alright. They say it normally takes about 6 months to a year or so after such a revision has been approved. at the cabinet, by the cabinet, to actually come into effect.

0: So we'll have to wait maybe until next year.
1: Yeah, it's going to take some time.
0: It is. 자, 다시 한번 읽어보겠습니다. The cabinet has approved a revised labor law allowing workers to use paid annual leave in hourly increments with non-compliant employers facing penalties. Let's move on.
1: A survey by the Ministry of Science and ICT finds that the country's generative AI adoption rate has reached 78%, with more than half of users multi-homing across competing platforms.
0: 과학기술정보통신부의 조사에 따르면 생성형 AI의 국내 이용자 비율은 78%에 이르며 이 중 두 개 이상의 플랫폼을 동시에 쓰는 이른바 멀티호밍 이용자들이 절반 이상인 것으로 나타났습니다. We all seem to be using AI.
1: Absolutely, and especially the younger generation, as they say that it's 92.6% for users in their 20s. Mm. And you mentioned more than half of all AI users are multi-homing, using multiple platforms, yeah. And the numbers there, 53.2% in that regard. So not just using one platform, but more than one.
0: 그래요. 19세에서 69세 사이 한 2,500명을 상대로 조사를 실시해봤더니 AI를 이용하는 사람들이 78%나 된다고 합니다. 10명 중에 거의 8명이 사용을 하고 있다라는 얘기가 될 텐데요. 그중에서 2개 이상의 플랫폼을 이용하는 퍼센티지가 50% 이상이었습니다.
1: One other interesting stat that I found was in terms of people trusting the news or information that they're getting,
0: yeah.
1: The rate that people trusted, that I'm using AI and I'm trusting, that actually only came in at 47.1%. So more than half the people actually aren't trusting AI completely, which they do say you have to be careful with some of the information you get because it's not like this is like a system that knows everything. All it does is finds articles and things from the past, but there are incorrect things that some people just post on the internet. Mm-hmm. So sometimes it can find incorrect information, and it seems that a lot of people are not trusting it completely.
0: Yeah, when it comes to trust, you know, we can't completely trust AI.
1: Mm-hmm.
0: Not just yet. Don't know about the future. 신뢰 문제죠.
1: Yeah, and I've asked certain AI platforms certain questions just to, you know, make up like a trivia question.
0: Mm.
1: And when I asked the question, I looked at the respondents that I got, and I was kind of like, wait a minute. That's not right, or that's not true. And I you know, double check my answers on that. And yeah. I was like, wait a minute. Yeah, it was like totally wrong on some of these trivia questions that I was asking it.
0: Sometimes you really do have to double check.
1: Oh, yeah.
0: Or triple check.
1: Mm-hmm.
0: 그래요. 뉴스 신뢰를 이 AI를 통해서 할 때 얼마나 신뢰하느냐라는 항목에 대해서는 47%만 신뢰한다라고 했어요. 그러니까 절반이 좀 안 됩니다. 이용하는 사람들은 굉장히 많지만 또 이제 구체적으로 보게 되면은 뭐 그걸 그대로 우리가 쓸 수는 없죠. 실제로 그렇게 생각하지 않는 것 같고 그렇지만 무려 76%의 사람들이 업무 또 학습 생산성 향상에 이 AI가 도움이 된다라고 대답을 했습니다. 가장 많이 쓰는 AI 플랫폼은 ChatGPT였겠죠?
1: Probably. Because, I mean, it was the first one to really make it big.
0: 그렇습니다.
1: But yeah, there's so many out there nowadays.
0: 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All right, let's have a look at some expressions. The adoption rate.
1: Adoption rate, meaning how many people are accepting it or buying into this, using it, you know, being involved with it.
0: 그래요. 도입률, 이용률, adoption rate. What about platform?
1: Platform is a system or maybe a multimedia item that you might use to sort of amplify the work that you're participating in.
0: 사실 우리가 외래어로도 많이 쓰는데 무언가의 기반이 되는 플랫폼 그대로 그냥 말하기는 하죠. 그래서 여기서 말하는 거는 뭐 이제 컴퓨터 시스템, 뭐 소프트웨어를 이용하는 거

0: 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Alright, let's move on. This is headline number three.
1: A recent analysis from the UK medical community suggests that the woman depicted in Leonardo da Vinci's Mona Lisa may have suffered from health issues such as obesity, high body mass index, and high cholesterol.
0: 레오나르도 다빈치의 작품 모나리사 속 여성에게 비만을 비롯해 체질량 지수와 콜레스테롤이 모두 높은 건강 문제가 있었을 가능성이 영국 의료계의 최근 분석에서 제기됐습니다. Oh dear, the Mona Lisa wasn't the fittest, the healthiest person out there.
1: Apparently, she was known as Lisa del Giocondo, and I guess they're saying in the painting she had some very uneven skin tones, small lumps that were visible on the back of her hand that, people were saying these could be leading to certain medical conditions. Assuming, of course, that the painting was
0: That
1: that accurate
0: accurate.
1: of exactly what
0: Yeah.
1: she looked like,
0: 그래요.
1: then it could be something where there's like, well, wait a minute. Well, if this is if we're going to take this as a photo, then these would be some conditions that she could have.
0: Yeah, well, they say she was a mother of four. So again, just considering everything that comes with giving birth, especially if you've had that many children, then it's not surprising that she might have had some health issues, but to be able to tell that you had, sort of cholesterol or obesity issues is quite remarkable.
1: Yeah, and this is just something that was discussed within the medical community there. So it's probably just kind of a fun thing, I would imagine, that they started chatting about rather than like, let's analyze this painting in this particular way.
0: 그래요. 자, 그래서 이 사진, 사진이 아니죠. 그림인데 사진이라고 좀 가정을 하고 분석을 해본 겁니다. 이 그림상에 보면은 피부 톤이 불균형하고 손등에 작은 덩어리가 보인답니다. 자, 요런 거로 미루어 짐작하건대 모나리사가 여러 가지 건강상의 문제가 있었을 것이다. 체지방률 높았을 것이고 콜레스테롤 레벨도 높았을 것이다. 뭐 등등의 분석이 새롭게 나왔습니다. Very interesting. This is according to who? The medical community?
1: Yes, and of course, the medical community is just a group of people that all work in the medical field. So it could be doctors, but it could also be perhaps nurses or other people involved in some way, shape, or form with the medical community. So it's just a group of people that talk and write about medical issues.
0: 네, 의학계에 따르면 이렇다라는 얘기고요. And what are health issues?
1: Health issues are problems with your health. So anything usually negative, I think that's discussed about what could harm you medically.
0: 그렇죠. 건강상의 문제입니다. Health issues라는 게. 특히 이 그림이 그려졌을 르네상스 시대에는요, 이게 풍채가 좋은 게 어떤 부의 상징, 권력의 상징이었다고 해서 그때는 지금과는 완전히 다르게 약간 살집이 있는 게좀더 있어 보이고 그랬던 것 같아요. 그래서 지금 또 어떤 추가적인 예측이 나왔냐면 나중에 미래에 한 2020년대에 그런 초상화들을 보는 우리 미래 후손들이 봤을 때는 와, 이 시대 사람들은 이렇게 살 빼는 것을 좋아했구나. 마른 게 좋았던 그런 세대였구나라는 얘기가 나올 수 있을 정도로 요즘은 우리의 인식이 많이 달라진 거죠. 건강하다라고 했을 때 우리는 좀 날씬한 사람들을 많이 생각하니까 인식의 차이. 네. 자, 다시 한번 읽어보겠습니다. A recent analysis from the UK medical community suggests that the woman depicted in Leonardo da Vinci's Mona Lisa may have suffered from health issues such as obesity, high blood mass index, and high cholesterol. Let's move on to the next headline.
1: Chewing food thoroughly acts as a vital blood pump for the brain, delivering cognitive and digestive benefits, including heightened memory, reduced stress, and enhanced calorie control, according to the BBC.
0: BBC 보도에 따르면 음식을 충분히 씹는 습관은 뇌로 공급되는 혈류량을 늘려 기억력 향상, 스트레스 완화, 칼로리 조절 능력 강화 등의 인지 및 소화 관련 이점을 가져다 주는 것으로 나타났습니다. You have to chew your rice properly.
1: Yeah, they say you know, you want to chew things 40 times is a number that's often cited.
0: That's a lot.
1: It is a lot, and I guess it depends on what it is that you're chewing. If you're having porridge, then I'm sure you don't have to chew it that much.
0: Right.
1: But yeah, if it's a tough piece of steak, then might want to chew it even more than 40 times.
0: 그러니까요, 우리 이제 부모님들이 밥 그렇게 삼키지 말고 꼭꼭 씹어 먹어라 하는 데는 다 일리가 있었네요. 이렇게 꼭꼭 천천히 씹어서 먹으면 기억력 향상에도 도움이 되고 혈류 증가, 집중력 향상, 스트레스 완화 된답니다.
1: Yeah, and they say the big reason is when you're chewing, not only are you using muscles, but your brain understands that you're in the motion of chewing, therefore you naturally release saliva into your mouth to be able to break down the foods, and that is a good thing within your body. So it helps metabolically in terms of digesting the food better and stuff like that. So the thing that I wondered when I saw that, I was like, wait a minute, then I wonder how effective it would be to just chew gum. So if you're chewing gum, then does that help with your body as well in these other ways? And they actually did say that chewing gum has been shown to boost concentration, intelligence scores, and alertness by up to 10 to 20% during demanding tasks. But they also mentioned that those effects only last about 15 to 20 minutes.
0: Oh, okay. 이렇게 천천히 씹는 행동이 우리 인지 기능에 도움이 될 수 있다라고는 하지만 그렇게 뭐 장기적으로 가는 건 또 아니네요.
1: Yeah. It made me kind of wonder because I know a lot of baseball players, especially if you watch movies or see close-ups, a lot of them like to chew bubble gum, especially when they're in the batter's box. So maybe it allows them to focus better on pitches coming in. So, or I don't know, but maybe it is something behind that that's actually proven scientifically.
0: 네, 지금 이게 BBC 보도에 따른 건데 굉장히 여러 가지 연구를 다 끌어모아서 종합적으로 이렇게 발표를 BBC 측에서 뭐 발표라기보다는 보도를 한 거예요. 그러다 보니까 이제 터키 연구에 따르면은 매일 30분 이상 껌을 씹으면 스트레스 완화, 불안 감소에 도움이 된다. 수술 전에 어떤 불안감을 완화시키는데 도움이 될 수도 있다라는 국내 연구도 있고요. 그다음에 또 여러 가지 다양한 유럽의 연구도 포함이 돼 있고 여러 가지 그 씹는 것과 관련된 연구들을 종합적으로 이제 분석해서 낸 기사입니다. 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
1: Acting as something is like taking on the role of something. So you are doing this. That could be similar or exactly as what it's talking about.
0: 무엇의 역할을 하다. Today, Jason is acting as our newscaster, but on a daily basis, you act as a husband and a father and a friend. And then, of course, you act as a sportscaster.

0: And you're doing your other jobs as well. 이런 식으로 이제 act as은 어떤 역할을 하다인데요. 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Alright, what's heightened memory?
1: Heightened would be like raising the level, raising the bar on something. So if you think of heightened, you think of how, you know, the word height in there, you might think of how tall something is or something that's going up.
0: Yeah.
1: So think of it in that way as it's improving your memory, as it would be saying in the article.
0: 고조되고 고양된 거, 높아진 것이 heightened입니다. 기억력이 좋아진다는 얘기겠죠. 자, 그다음에 기억력 향상 이렇게 또 해석을 할수 있을 텐데요. 다시 한번 읽어보겠습니다. Chewing food thoroughly acts as a vital blood pump for the brain, delivering cognitive and digestive benefits, including heightened memory, reduced stress, and enhanced calorie control, according to the BBC. Here's our final headline.
1: More than 1,000 people dressed as Marilyn Monroe gathered for what would have been the legendary blonde bombshell's 100th birthday, setting a new Guinness World Record.
0: 매력적인 금발 미녀의 대명사인 전설적 배우 마릴린 먼로의 탄생 100주년을 기념하기 위해 1,000명이 넘는 사람들이 먼로의 분장을 하고 한자리에 모여 이 부문 기네스 세계 기록을 세웠습니다. Tell us more.
1: Yeah, so a total of 1,037 Marilyn Monroe impersonators gathered. This was in downtown Palm Springs. And yeah, they set a new record. The former record stood at just 254 impersonators. That was back in 2020 in Australia. And people, the organizers, they were hoping to get 500 impersonators, but yeah, they got much more than they bargained for with over 1,000, more than double
0: Yeah.
1: their intended goal.
0: So 1,000 people dressed in that iconic white dress in, is it the 7-Year Itch?
1: I don't know the exact movie, but yeah,
0: 네.
1: the title anyways. But yeah, I think
0: 그래요.
1: we know the iconic dress that she's always wearing.
0: 네, 그렇습니다. 마릴린 먼로의 너무나 아이코닉한 흰색, 그 바람에 날리는 그 치마 있잖아요. 바로 이제 7년 만에 외출이라고 우리말로는 번역을 했었는데, 영어로는 7-Year Itch거든요. 그, 이제 그 영화 속 그런 그 모습을 좀 연상시키는 모습으로 1,000명 이상이 모였습니다. 마릴린 먼로는 1926년 6월 1일 태어났습니다. 그리고 이제 36살에 굉장히 젊은 나이에 1962년에 사망을 했죠. 근데 바로 2026년 6월 1일 며칠 전이 마릴린 먼로 태어난 지딱 100년 되는 날이었습니다. Alright, let's have a look at what would have been.
1: What would have been is something that could have, might have happened or been something, but it didn't actually take place. So we're talking about something that's hypothetical. So she was not alive for her 100th birthday, but if she were alive on that particular date, then that would have been her 100th birthday.
0: 그렇죠. 살아 있었다면은 뭐뭐였을 것이다. 이 느낌이에요. So, the 1st of June 2026 would have been Marilyn Monroe's 100th birthday had she been alive. What about blonde bombshell?
1: Blonde is talking about the color of her hair,
0: Yeah.
1: and a bombshell is an expression we'll use to describe someone who's very attractive. And I would say typically we're talking about a female, so an attractive female of some sort. And back in those days, I mean, yeah, Marilyn Monroe was seen as an icon of beauty, and certainly someone that was very attractive to everyone.
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1: 때문에.
0: fine better than good, I
1: Okay.
0: feel like. But that's fine too.
1: The world is still fine to live in.
0: Yeah,
1: 이렇게요?
0: or still a good place to live in. I
1: I
0: think
1: like
0: yeah, the
1: that.
0: world is still a good place to live in.
1: All right. 네, 이렇게 바꾸면 되겠습니다. 자, 송성혜님은요, It's still a good world after all.
0: Oh, I like that. Yeah, I like the sound of that. The flow, like just when you hear something, there's certain things that, oh, that just sounds right.
1: Yes. I was thinking of the song, It's a Small World After All. You know the ride? But yeah, this is kind of the same structure. 좋아요. 정경희님, It makes me realize the world is still a beautiful place.
0: Yeah, nothing wrong with that.
1: 네,
0: And it
1: 이것도 아주
0: is.
1: 좋습니다. It's a beautiful sentence.
0: Yes.
1: 백예종님, There's still hope for humanity.
0: Ooh, I
1: Oh,
0: like
1: I
0: that.
1: like that a lot.
0: Yeah, I think that's very similar to mine.
1: 너무 좋은데요. 아직 우리 인류에게는 희망이 있다. 자, 옹인유키님, Stories like this restore your faith in humanity.
0: That might be
1: Great.
0: even closer to mine.
1: Oh. 그래요. 다 너무 좋은데요.
0: Yeah, very similar to mine.
1: 자, 이어서 where are we? 최석영님, Maybe the world isn't so bad after all.
0: Oh, I like how they went the double negative. It isn't so bad, right? So the double negative makes a positive. So, oh, maybe it isn't bad.
1: 네, 이거 너무 좋네요. 자, 그다음에 조윤희님, There's still good people in the world.
0: Yeah, I like that too.
1: 네. 그리고 양선영님, It's still livable world.
0: It's missing an so it's still a livable world.
1: It's still a livable world. 아직도 살만한 세상이다. 박채호님, It's a beautiful world after all.
0: Yeah, I think there was something similar to that earlier, and that's
1: 아주
0: fine.
1: 좋아요. 자, 그리고 변원배님은, Maybe the world has still got some magic left.
0: Maybe the world has still got some magic left instead of is.
1: 문법은 이렇게 바꾸면 되겠습니다. Alright, let's pick some prize winners.
0: Let's go with the one that's similar to mine. There's still hope for humanity.
1: There's still hope for humanity. 백예종님의 문장이었습니다. 반찬 세트 보내드릴게요. I'm gonna pick, Maybe the world isn't so bad after all.
0: I like that, yeah.
1: 네, 최석영님의 문장이었습니다. 단백질 쉐이크 보내드릴게요. 두 분은 홈페이지 속 당첨자 주소방에 주소와 연락처 남겨주시고요. What would you say, Jason?
0: I went with, we can still have faith in humanity.
1: We can still have faith in humanity. 네. 저는 there's still a lot to live for 했습니다.
0: Oh, I
1: There's,
0: love
1: oh,
0: that.
1: thank you. There's still a lot to live for. So the different angles, but we're essentially saying the same thing. 그래요. 시각은 좀 다르지만 같은 얘기입니다. 아직은 살만한 세상이다. All right. With that said, let's move on with a song. This is Natalie Imbruglia. It's Torn. We'll see you in part two.